0: You let go November, be izquierda de tierra.
1: This is Kevin, the wind 1-4 to the bridge, not clear for takeoff runway 11 left, airborne contact 120.8.
2: Airborne contact 120.8, clear for takeoff 11 left at 67.
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0: Guadalajara approach, Buenos Noches, Gulfstream November 51 Papa Romeo is flight level 280, descending flight level 200, deviating right for weather at the moment, will rejoin the star.
1: Well, you're November 51 Papa Romeo, radar contact, descend to 15,000 and when able, fly direct to Oleva. Expedite your descent through flight level 200.
0: Okay, down now from 15,000, we'll expedite our descent through flight level 200.
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1: 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Guadalajara approach 119.3, November 51 Papa Romeo. 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
1: Yes, sir. 1 3 Mile Final Radio Service Terminated. Contact Tower 18-1. 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

0: Skyway 5260, contact Guadalajara approach 119.3.
1: Approach 119.3, Skyway 5260. Approach Skyway 5260, level 16000, ILS 11 right, information X-ray.
2: Skyway 5260, give me a radar contact, turn left heading 220, descend and maintain 12000 feet.
1: Alright, left turn 220, descend and maintain 12000, Skyway 5260.

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1: 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Active runway 290 right, CNH 32.07. 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
0: 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Confirm active runway.
1: Roger, Allison, ready to fly heavy, no problem, continue via Alpha, Alpha 1 to holding point runway 290 left.
0: Okay, we confirm Alpha, Alpha 1 to holding point runway 290 left.

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1: Santa Cargo 825 heavy, just 252 from 829 your left and wind is calm. Wind airman. Contact departure 12.8, have a nice trip.
0: Contact the road report,

0: Alpha, hello, Lufthansa Cargo 8225, Bus 6700, final flight level 230.
1: Lufthansa Cargo 8225 Heavy, roger, radar contact. Right turn to Otoki and climb to flight level 230.
0: Right turn, Otoki, climb 230, Lufthansa Cargo 8225.

0: Skyjet 920 Heavy, proceed direct to Gulf Lima 981 and descend 10,000.
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0: Repita 343, la colación es correcta, listos para el retroceso 34.1.
1: And CargoJet 920 requesting left vectors left since we're going to be high.
2: Roger, CargoJet 920 heavy, left turn to Gulf Lima 980, heading 190.
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2: 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Left turn heading 160 and expect Plate.
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0: Hotel William Nevada Airport, this is service at 919, requesting clearance to Cincinnati.
1: Target 919 ahead, you are cleared to Cincinnati Airport via Otoki. One Bravo departure from runway 29 left in use to Otoki. Jet 42 Zulu Charlie Lima. Uniform Tango 5 Sierra Lima Whiskey. Uniform Juliet 40 November Lima Delta, direct Sierra Alpha Tango. Juliet 131 Hotel Echo November Lima Yankee. Then a flight plan route. Climb to and maintain flight level 230 until further advice. Exit flight level 350 for final. Squawking 4213. And departure frequency control is 120.8.
0: So, coverage at 919 is to the Cincinnati Airport via the Okeetoke. One Bravo via runway 29 left, Okeetoke, Julian 42, Zulu, Charlie, Lima, Uniform, Tango 5, Sierra, Lima, Whiskey, Uniform, Julian 40, November, Lima, Delta, direct to Sierra Alpha Tango, Juliet 131. Then I got to miss there. What was the defect there? Was Hotel Oscar Sierra?
1: Defect is Hotel Echo November Lima Yankee.
0: Hotel Echo November. Go again.
1: Echo November, Hotel Echo November Lima Yankee.
0: Hotel Echo November Lima Yankee. Flight plan route and clear to flight level 230 to offset, and then squawk will be 4213, and the departure frequency is 120.8.
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1: Próximo 817, cruce pista 11, de por el lado de Rosa a la derecha. 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
2: 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Have a nice.
0: To take off 2-9 left, and when airborne, contact 1-0.8. Departure, full cargo jet 919. Thank you very much. Have a good night.
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0: Departure Skyward at 919 heavy, passing 7500 for flight rule 230.
1: Target 919 heavy, roger. Radar contact, plan B.
0: Plan B, Skyward at 919 heavy.

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1: Charger 919 Heavy, continue climb to flight level 230 and let me ask for highest.
0: Continue climb level 230, standing by higher, copy that. 919.
1: And Charger 919 Heavy, to get more flight level contact, Mexico Center 123 Decimal 9.
0: Contact 123 Decimal 9er. Meantime, request left deviation heading 360 degree weather.
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4: 29 derecha y 28, 9, 28, 9, 28, 9, 28, 9, 28, 9, 28, 9, 28, 9, 28, 9, 28, 9, 28, 9, 28, 9, 28, 9, 28, 9, 28, 9, 28, 9, 28, 9, 28, 9, 28, 9, 28, 9, 28, 9, 28, 9, 28, 9, 28, 9, 28, 9, 28, 9, 28, 9, 28, 9, 28, 9, 28, 9, 28, 9, 28, 9, 28, 9, 28, 9, 28, 9, 28, 9, 28, 9, 28, 9, 28, 9, 28, 9, 28, 9, 28, 9, 28, 9, 28, 9, 28, 9, 28, 9, 28, 9, 28, 9, 28, 9, 28, 9, 28, 9, 28, 9, 28, 9, 28, 9, 28, 9, 28, 9, 28, 9, 28, 9, 28, 9, 28, 9, 28, 9, 28, 9, 28

0: FedEx 65 Heavy, established ILS 29 left.
1: Oh, sir, thank you. Contact Tower 11811, good day.
0: Tower 18-1, thanks, sir. Guadalajara, good morning. FedEx 65 Heavy is ILS 29 left.
2: FedEx 65 Heavy, clear to runway 29 left. The wind is calm.
0: Clear to land 29 left, calm one. FedEx 65 Heavy.
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2: Confirma, viva 320. 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
2: Bueno, Guadalajara, esto es Bravo Oscar Mike India.
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3: Derecha, notifique.
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0: Digo 1-5-6-3.
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2: Permiso.
0: 7 heavy, are you able to make a left turn in order to taxi on Alpha 15 and then back on runway 29 left?
3: We contact approach control 119 and small 3 in good day.
0: 7 heavy, make a left turn to get into Alpha 15, then back runway 29 left.
3: Okay, Alpha 15, enter runway 29 left and backtrack, copy 090.
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6: Guadalajara, buen día, Volaris 152, en final 8 millas, RNP 29 derecha.
0: Volaris 152, Torre Guadalajara, ¿qué tal? 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
4: 5 de
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2: 7-7-5.
6: Pesar pista 29 derecha, Volaris 1-5-2.
2: Cerco, pa' 7-7-5.
5: United 2346. Flight level 274, descendant 240, information Mike. Congressman 1920, do you have...
0: Yeah, I just want to confirm with you if you are able to taxi on taxiway Charlie 2 in order to let them make a backtrack on the runway 29 right and make it on Alpha 5. But I just want to be sure that you can taxi on Charlie 2.
5: Previously...
3: 097, I can't say no. So it says it's restricted for us. I don't know the reason why it's restricted.
0: Sorry, I can't hear you. Say again?
3: Negative. We request our exit via Alpha 1, Alpha 6 or Alpha 2.
2: Traduzca velocidad a 250 nudos indicados.
0: Okay, the question is Alpha 6, it is right now is closed. So Alpha 1, 2 is good for you?
3: Only one of these good for us or Alpha 1?
5: Those five X-ray.
0: The runway is closed in the first third of the runway, so it will be available Alpha 12, that is the next to your left, and Alpha and Charlie 2.
2: Esta 12 notifica de la estación, encuentro a 11 más 500 nivel.
3: Recibido November 7 for Alpha and Charlie 1184.
0: So BK on Alpha 12 and also runway 29 right.
3: 1-2, I'll start runway 29 right, can't see you, very nice.

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2: it. Right now I have 170 with 3, it is viable from 2 knots to 7 knots.
0: Okay, and over to tower, SkyWest 5235, thanks.

0: they will fight to fight, but it be a alpha 1-1 and contact ground 1-1 decimal 9.
1: Alpha 1-1, contact ground 0523.
2: A derecho. Tenemos 9000 pies autorizados en EP, pista 2-9 derecha, Volaris 142.

Delta 1834, right now it has 140 degrees, 3 knots, runway 2 and right. If you take off, everyone contact departures 120, decimal 8.

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2: We're passing 6300, climbing via the facey, what problem?
3: Delta 1804, buen día, right contact, leaving 8000, turn right, direct facing.
2: Delta 1804, leaving 8000, right turn, direct facing.

0: Delta 0977, heavy runway soon and right wing comp. Super takeoff. Airborne contact departure 120 decimal 8.
1: Airborne 120 decimal 8, you're clear takeoff runway 2 9 right, 0 9 7. Good day.

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1: Is approved 1418, posición y mantenga pista 29 derecha. Leaving 17000.
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Kelly 236, runway 29 right, wind calm, clear for takeoff, wind airborne, contact terminal 120, decimal 8, have a great flight.

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1: 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Juliet Sierra, nos mantenga fuera de pista 29 derecha, número 2 en secuencia.
0: 5236 6500 climbing flight level 230, flight T1 Bravo.
2: Roger SkyWest 5236, one year right contact, climb via flight level 230.
0: Climb via to flight level 230, SkyWest 5236.
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0: a little bit low over Golf Lima 710. 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
0: I was just advising that we might be a little low at this.
1: Alaska 1418, they gave you Alpha 11. If not able, then Alpha 13.
3: Can we do Alpha 13, Alaska 13?
2: The next area is ground control 121 decimal 9 today.
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0: 9, Alaska. 9,000. 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